0: a tremendous visit from two spectacular people, and we really enjoyed it, and I think we've made tremendous strides. We've made great strides, very positive for both countries. So.
1: 我们欢迎总统先生和夫人到中国去。中美关系是相互依及相互尊重、公平、平等建设。

We're just comparing. 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But theirs goes 6,000 years.

0: had a tremendous visit from two spectacular people, and we really enjoyed it. And I think we've made tremendous strides. We've made great strides, very positive for both countries. So.
1: 我们欢迎总统先生和夫人到中国去。中美关系是相互依及相互尊重、公平、平等建设上。

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But theirs goes 6,000 years.